0: There'd be a bit of relief as well. It's been a tough 31, 32 years.
1: Well, AFL boss Andrew Dillon has given Wharfie Time the green light for tomorrow. He's told the ABC it will be a special moment in football.
2: I can imagine the Fremantle fans who I'm seeing around the streets of Melbourne, they're up and about. So it will have an effect.
1: Four men will front Perth Court today, accused of shooting a man in a Hamilton Hill home back on September 13. 37-year-old victim was seriously injured. One of the four accused today is charged with allegedly attempting to kill.
3: The Ravenswood Hotel, on the banks of the Murray River. The perfect place to catch up. The Ravenswood Hotel.
1: Fremantle's Grand Final 23 are now locked in, with the team unchanged from the side that beat Geelong and Sydney. Jordan Clark says his teammates are feeling relaxed and confident.
4: Oh, it's just another game, really. We're coming over to Melbourne, which we do a lot throughout the year, and we're pretty comfortable with our processes. So, yeah, it's just another game of footy that we're pretty excited to play.
1: And the Perth Wildcats have won an absolute thriller over Bryce Cotton's Adelaide 36ers by 2 points. Elijah Pepper nailed a three-pointer with less than 2 seconds to go.
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7: 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A few cars Old Coast Road northbound at Mercedes Avenue in Falcon, and again at Casuarina Drive in Halls Head. Off and on Mandurah Road at the Forum and at Allnut Street, and Mandurah Road northbound approaching the Safety Bay Road roundabout in Belldivers too. A little bit of movement Ennis Avenue at Dixon Road in Rockingham, and Parker Street westbound at Safety Bay Road in Perrin. If you spot anything else, call 9585 973. 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
10: Partly cloudy day today. Looking at 20 as the top for Rockingham and Mandurah. Perth 23, Bunbury 19 degrees. And then wet for the long weekend. Shower or two, 18 tomorrow. Shower or two, 20 on Sunday. And looking at a showery 19 degrees for Monday. Currently 11 degrees in Waroona, 15 in Perth and Rockingham, and Mandurah's on 14.
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10: And today we are all about 2011, which was the year North Korea's Kim Jong-il passed away. And they're all passed to his son, Kim Jong-un.
11: Yes, of course.
10: Il to un. 2011 also saw Kelly Clarkson looking stronger than ever.
11: Right, there you go.
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1: Well, here we are on the cusp of a grand final, and Steve Allen is coming in hot from 10 News, live from Melbourne. Morning, Steve.
2: Good morning, Darren. Morning, Nikki. Pleasure to be with you.
1: Well, wow,
3: is the vibe there?
1: You are right in amongst it all.
2: Yes, the vibe is strong. There is plenty of purple with hints of heritage red and green in amongst it as well.
3: Nice.
2: So many Freo fans in Melbourne getting ready for the festivities today. We're moments away from the grand final parade, so I'm just, I feel like I'm at a Toyota dealership at the moment. There's 40-odd Hiluxes loaded up with players just ready to be driven through crowds safely.
1: Of course.
2: Safely through crowds in Melbourne as the players get ready to soak this in. But the message has been really consistent so far from everyone who's spoken at Freo about just treating this as normal as possible. I thought Jordan Clark probably took it a little bit too far when he said it's just another game, though.
3: I did have a giggle. It's just another game, you know? It's just another game. No, it's not.
1: They try very hard to convince themselves, though.
3: Yeah.
1: And you can't
3: blame
1: them for that.
3: Psychology, you need to think about it like that, don't you?
1: Now,
2: no, I mean, that'll hit them very soon when they hit the parade and just see how many people are here. And then tomorrow when there's 100,000 people, albeit a lot of them neutral, it'll be interesting to see how Wharfie time hits, if Wharfie time hits at the G.
1: Yeah,
3: yes,
1: it will be interesting. Now, obviously, one of the big talking points of this game will be the inclusion now of Lachie Neal.
2: Oh, what a stunning turn of events. Now, I always just thought along the way that, my opinion, that the AFL would find a way to allow him to play. Mm. But I had to sit through the 4 hours the other night of arguments, and you know, he was obviously, that ban was upheld, and then the couple of hours last night, and no stage through those arguments did I feel it was going Brisbane's way. It really did sound like shades of Dennis Denudo out of the castle with arguing the vibe of the situation. In the end, I guess the vibe was one of the league's best players should actually play. So Lachie Neal's late, and we've just heard from the coaches moments ago. Brisbane said, look, it's a nice surprise. We were treating the week as if Lachie wasn't going to play. And Justin Longmuir said, we treated it the opposite. You expected him to play the whole time.
1: So. Right.
3: Interesting. Now, are there any changes other than that to the lineups?
2: No, so Brisbane going unchanged, as do Freo. So I guess the heartbreak story is Brennan Cox, just such a beloved player down there at Freo, but hasn't played now in 34 days. Just rough timing for him with that calf injury. Just unable to. So he's technically fit and available, but because he hasn't played any footy, they've just said, we can't risk it. So huge shame for Brennan. Although there's plenty of other players who are be feeling unlucky, but they've been fairly consistent through the year.
3: Mm.
1: Now, Steve, have you been in Melbourne for grand final before?
2: No, this is my first, so soaking it in, I think.
1: Give us an idea.
2: I think, starting to hit me now. Just, yeah, there are thousands of people out here at the moment ready to, and they're just here for footy. And it's quite incredible, obviously, being in a city. Like, just every second person you see has footy colours on.
3: Yeah.
2: Like, it's just, like, it's not like you have to ask people, are you here for the footy? Like, they've been wearing their gear on the flights.
3: Yeah.
2: It's special. And as I've talked to you now, a couple of Collingwood fans are obviously lost, and they're in their colours.
3: What are you doing here?
1: You can't get them out of those tops.
3: No, they sleep in them, I think.
1: Well, it's going to be a big weekend, Steve. Thank you for remembering us in amongst it all. And we look forward to seeing if we play Spotto with you at the game.
2: Great pleasure. And before I go, I'll just mention a couple of nice things. So if there's a West Coast fan listening and they want a reason to watch, you've got Willem Dersma taking part in the grand final sprint. And for Brisbane, Oscar Allen has gone from the wooden spooners to playing in a grand final. It is a nice nice story for a West Perth boy.
3: Yeah, definitely.
1: True. All right. Fair enough. It's going to be a big weekend. Steve, as always, thank you, mate. Till next week.
2: Ta-ta.
1: Steve Allen from 10.
0: Spring's here. 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
1: Riddle me this, riddle me that.
2: All right, last chance to qualify for $100 to spend at the Ravenswood Hotel on the cusp of a long weekend. Very handy timing, that. Here we go. Solve this and you are in the draw.
3: All right. I can't be emptied, but I never stay full for long.
2: Oh.
3: What am I?
2: 95-815-973.
3: I can't be emptied, but I never stay full for long. What am I?
2: Simple as that. As we riddle with $100 on the line, thanks to our good friends at the Ravenswood Hotel on the banks of the Murray River. 95-815-973 to have a go. 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
4: Lila.
2: Hello, did you say Riley?
4: Lila.
2: Lila, hello, Lila. All right.
3: So, what's Lila, riddle again? Here is your riddle for a Friday. I can't be emptied, but I never stay full for long. What am I?
4: A cloud.
2: A cloud?
3: A cloud, okay. I can't be emptied, but I never stay full for long. You're on the right track. It's not a cloud. Do you have any other thoughts?
4: Anything else?
3: No. You're very warm. You're close.
2: Very close.
4: A river.
2: River's going to run out too, I'm afraid.
3: It's not a river or a cloud, I'm afraid.
2: Lila, we're going to have to give you this one.
3: I'm so sorry, Lila.
2: Thank you for having
3: calling.
2: A go. Next time, all
3: enjoy
2: right?
3: The school holidays, hey?
2: Yeah.
4: Thanks.
3: See ya.
2: Bye.
4: Bye.
3: Sorry, bye.
2: All right, Coast FM, hello, who's this?
5: Deacon.
2: Welcome along.
3: All right, I can't be emptied, but I never stay full for long. What am I?
5: Is it the moon?
3: The moon.
2: Oh.
3: Can't empty the moon.
2: No, doesn't
3: and when it's
2: stay full for long.
3: It's only for a night or so.
2: Ladies and gentlemen.
3: It is the moon. Well done.
2: Busted out. Last one into the draw for $100 to spend at the Ravenswood Hotel. Could you put that to good use?
5: Yeah.
3: Excellent.
2: Nice. Good luck. Hang on the line. We'll grab your details and we'll put you in the running for it and we'll sort that out before we hit 9 o'clock.
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0: To sport, and Brisbane star Lachie Neal says he's very happy to have been cleared to play in tomorrow's grand final with Fremantle. The dual Brownlow medalist was initially rubbed out of the decider after the tribunal upheld his one-match ban for striking Hawthorn's Jack Ginnivan in last weekend's prelim. But the Lions took the case to the AFL Appeals Board last night, who successfully argued his case deserved exceptional and compelling treatment.
3: I think everyone's worked really hard behind the scenes to get this result, and it hasn't affected the group, but maybe a little pep in their step, but it's definitely given me a pep in my step.
0: And Dockers coach Justin Longmuir says it was very close on whether to select Brennan Cox for the big game, but ultimately it came down to match fitness and continuity. They've opted to stick with Oscar McDonald over Cox, who hasn't played an AFL game in 5 weeks.
4: We've just gone for continuity, and we've gone for match fitness in a grand final. We think that's really important, and he's just had lack of continuity the back half of the season, and that's really what's paid the price.
0: That audio on Fox Sports, and that's the latest news and sport.
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6: 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And Mandurah Good Up Drive south out of the Mandurah Road roundabout too. Bit off and on Old Coast Road north out of Mercedes Avenue in Falcon. Mandurah Road south out of Broadstone Vista in Medora Bay. And further up, Ennis Avenue south out of Dixon Road in Rockingham too. 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
10: Well, looking at a partly cloudy day, top of 20 degrees in Mandurah and Rockingham. Bunbury heading for 19 and Perth 23 today. Cheryl 2 tomorrow, 18 the top. Cheryl 2 Sunday, 20 the top. And a shower forecast for Monday with a max of 19 degrees. Right now, it's 12 in Maroona, 16 in Perth, and 15 degrees in Rockingham and Mandurah.
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10: It was a year for a royal wedding, 2011. Kate and Wills. Although...
12: wow. That was a big one.
10: Was a big one. I don't know how respectful it is to call them Kate and Wills these days.
12: Oh, okay. Mm. Don't like it.
10: Well, you know, it's probably not the official term. You wouldn't call them that to their face.
12: Look, I don't think they'll hear it. It's fine.
10: Probably okay.
12: And Pippa Middleton, she was the star of the wedding, wasn't she? Everyone was talking about Pippa's bum.
10: Speaking of stars, Maroon 5 and Christina Aguilera. What a song from 2011.

0: 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Nikki and DeMello here, and last chance with us to get along to the 95th Waroona Show. 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
2: Hi there, it's Damien Carbon. The grand final parade is just about to get underway. Thousands of Fremantle fans lining the streets of Melbourne.
3: Frio are going to win! Woo!
2: It's then on to the MCG for an open training session for fans, while streets here in Fremantle start closing from midday today, with the big screens going up at several locations. There's an update this morning on that shooting at a Hamilton Hill home back on September 13. Four men have now been charged, one of the accused charged with attempted murder. The four will front Perth Court today. 37-year-old victim suffered serious gunshot wounds. And we're being told to plan ahead with school holidays kicking off the Savo and double demerits kicking in this morning. WA Police Commissioner Cole Blanche says his officers will be out and about in force.
4: The men and women of the Road Policing Command do this job because they care about people's lives.
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2: Fremantle Dockers coach Justin Longmuir has just addressed the media in Melbourne for the final time before tomorrow's grand final. He says while there are a few things he wants to see his team improve on after the Sydney game, Fremantle are doing a lot right.
6: I think a lot of parts of our game are in really good order. I think if you looked at the averages across the course of the finals, we're averaging nearly 60 inside 50s or over 60 inside 50s. That's not a team that's struggling for form.
2: And the Wildcats have beaten Adelaide.
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8: Morning, partly cloudy and 20, the word for Mandurah and Rockingham. 19 in Bunbury and 23 in Perth today. Shower 2 and 18 for tomorrow. More showers on Sunday, top of 20, and showers again Monday with a max of 19 forecast.
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1: Hello there, I'm Matthew Layton. Anthony Albanese says smaller nations need a stronger voice as the world tackles war, climate change and AI. The Prime Minister telling the UN in New York Australia wants a Security Council seat while reaffirming support for Ukraine and calling for responsible AI.
2: Leaders of AI companies themselves have warned of the potential risks to allow frontier AI to develop too fast without guardrails.
1: The US President and China's Xi Jinping are attending a White House state dinner after talks spanning major global issues, including the rapid rise of AI. A critical incident investigation is underway after a police officer was killed in a crash. The female constable died when the police vehicle she was travelling in hit a tree at Redfern in Sydney. The male constable behind the wheels in hospital in a stable condition. And a purple haze has swept across the AFL Grand Final parade as Frio fans flood Melbourne dreaming of the Dockers' first flag.
3: If you're an expert in your field, you're made to teach a TAFE. You don't need to know how to teach to start. You just need know-how in your industry. Search TAFE WA, authorised by the State Government, Perth.
1: Chris Fagan admits he thought Lachie Neal's Grand Final hopes were gone. The Brisbane coach says they were preparing to face Fremantle without their star midfielder before his one-match ban was overturned on appeal.
4: It's a bit like last year, you know, we didn't know he was going to play last year until the day before the game when he got through a fitness test, so sort of history repeating itself just in a different way.
1: And South Africa has taken a 1-0 lead in its one-day international series against Australia, bowling the Aussies out for 230 to seal a 67-run win.
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7: Hey, good morning. Partly cloudy and windy today. Tops of 23 for Perth, 20 degrees Rockingham and Mandurah, and 19 for Bunno. Tomorrow we're looking at a cloudy day, showers and windy, 18. Sunday, a shower or two, 20 degrees. Monday, showers 20. Tuesday, a shower or two, 19. And Wednesday, showers easing, tops of 19 degrees. Right now, sitting on 17 in Perth, Rockingham on 16, Mandurah also on 17, and Bunno, you're on 15.
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7: Bit of a self-indulgent one as we look back at 2011 today. Hello, my name is Squinty, by the way. The reason it's self-indulgent, because I'm talking about me. Yeah, me. Sorry. I hate talking about myself. But it was the year that I got full-time here at Coast FM. You found me in 2010, late. And I was on your radio a fair bit. But then full-time here in May of 2011. And I cannot believe this song came out in that year. I feel like this song came out like 5 or 6 years ago, not 15 years ago. Lloyd and Dedication to My Ex from 2011 as we celebrate 30 years and 30 days. 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

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Looking at 2011 today as well as we celebrate 30 years of Coast FM. Love that, right? 2011, great year that one.

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0: wasn't even making songs like this, but did it for a movie, for a kids' movie, and it was his biggest hit of all time. JT and Can't Stop the Feeling.
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0: Hot Shell Ray. She's a California from 2011 is the year that we're looking at today. We'll get that on for you. Three hits time. 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

0: Yeah, that's Hot Shell Ray from, what are we looking at today? I can't even remember what year it is. 97.3 Coast FM, it is your Friday Jams. 2011 today. And from 2011, Florence Welch, Florence and the Machine. Going absolutely nuts around the world with this tune. 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

0: 97.3 Coast FM, all the hits. Old school on a Friday. Friday jams. Oh, hang on. Let's push this one instead.
1: 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Coast Crew. Giving away the free stuff.
0: All right, Emily, back out and about. What's going on? Where's Emily gone? Hang on. Let me find her. Emily, let's go again because I pushed the wrong button. Emily, what's going on?
2: 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We are here on the corner of Park Road and Mandra Road celebrating 30 years of Coast MM at the House of Trinity. I'm only here for the next 20 minutes, but the sausage sizzle and colouring in competition is on until noon. So come down, say hi to the team and win yourself some exclusive 30-year freebies. We're here at the House of Trinity on the corner of Park Road and Mandra Road here until 11 a.m. This is Emily out on the Coast Cruiser celebrating 30 years of Coast FM.
0: Thank you very much, Emily. And looking at 2011 today, Florence Welch, a.k.a. Florence and the Machine, were massive in that year. This tune was huge.

0: huge song from 2011, right? Florence and the Machine, Shake It Up. Your station for all the hits. Been doing it since 1996. 30 years of Coast FM. We're celebrating today by looking at 2011, but I should probably...
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0: So yeah, it's Taylor Swift Day, right? At some point today, we're going to get new Taylor Swift, and as soon as it goes into my inbox, it's going to be in your ear holes on the radio. It's called Patient Zero. It's got to do something with the... Anyway. No, hope not. Anyway, I think it's going to be midday, but we'll have it here for you as soon as it gets into our inbox. New Taylor Swift coming today. Old school hits continue. Beyonce after 11 o'clock. Also, Panic at the Disco. Stay here.
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7: 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I need that vibe. 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
1: Hello there, I'm Matthew Layton. A young police officer killed in a crash has been remembered as courageous and full of promise. Constable Mia Lay died when a police car crashed into a tree at Redfern in Sydney's inner south. New South Wales Police Commissioner Mal Lanyon says the 16-month officer was well-loved and would have had an outstanding career.
2: To lose a life, both in its prime and just at the infancy of becoming a police officer, is a terrible tragedy. To Mia's colleagues, to those who she worked with directly, to those she went through the police academy with, and to the broader policing family, our thoughts are with you.
1: The male constable driving remains stable in hospital. The coalition is signalling it could back tougher laws over the OpenAI Medicare breach. Opposition leader Angus Taylor says those responsible for data breaches need to be held accountable, but he'll wait to see what the government proposes. And dozens of diplomats have walked out as Israeli Prime Minister Benjamin Netanyahu addressed the UN defending the Iran war.
3: If you're an expert in your field, you're made to teach a TAFE. You don't need to know how to teach to start. You just need know-how in your industry. Search TAFE WA. Authorised by the State Government, Perth.
1: Frio coach Justin Longmuir says he always expected Lachie Neale to be cleared for the grand final. JL admits he's a little cynical with these things and thought Neale would eventually get the green light.
4: Sometimes I feel like that's the outcome that gets reached. A little bit later than what I thought it would get reached, but yeah, and we prepared for him. Well, we prepared for Brisbane's best, and he's clearly in their best, so we prepared for their best team.
1: And South Africa has beaten Australia by 67 runs in the opening ODI.
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8: Hey, good morning. We're looking at a cloudy one, partly, and windy today. Tops around 23 for Perth, 20 degrees for Rockingham and Mandurah, 19 in Bunno. Cloudy with showers and windy tomorrow, 18. Sunday, shower or two, 20 degrees. Monday, showers 20. Tuesday, shower or two, 19. And Wednesday, showers easing, 19 degrees. We're sitting on 20 degrees right now in Perth, 18 in Rockingham, 19 Mandurah, 17 degrees in Bunbury.
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8: Hello, you got Squinty here, and yeah, we're celebrating 2011 today. And we're going to do that in just a sec, playing you some Beyonce. But just a reminder, we are old school all day today. And every Friday, if you've just gone, what the hell is this Coast FM? What, 30 years? What do you mean? And you've just joined us? Every Friday, we just go old school. 90s, noughties, and teens. So we've got the Boom Funk MCs in just a sec. We've got Tupac coming up from the 90s. Panic at the Disco on your radio in the next 15 minutes from 2011. But 2011 is our feature today as we look back at 30 years of Coast FM. Beyonce was using a song from Major Lazer in 2011. Run the World.

0: 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I need that vibe, yeah. 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

0: Nothing but 90s, noughties and teens all day. Friday jams, banger after banger after old school banger. Remember this song from Quote and Pitbull? Doing that from 2011 next. 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
2: And once more, before the weekend, entertainment news with Nikki.
3: Thank you. A final trailer for DC's new movie focusing on the cult favourite villain Clayface is here. Set to be a horror thriller starring newcomer Tom Rhys-Harris in the title role from Gotham's Rogues Gallery. The flick tells the story of a Hollywood leading man and his meteoric rise from Gotham street kid to stardom that is tragically cut short when a local crime boss's actions leave him horribly disfigured. Abandoned by his team and with nothing left, he seeks out a cutting-edge treatment that miraculously returns him to his former self, but also unexpectedly affects his grip on reality, spiraling down a destructive path of all-consuming revenge. Also starring Naomi Aki and Eddie Marsan, here is the trailer.
4: The procedure is causing troubling physical changes. Are you okay?
5: What's happening to me?
4: You have to learn to control it. This is going to be hard for you to believe. Matt Hagen can change his face.
2: You know when you can hear those strings from the violin, it's going to be scary.
3: It's going to be bad. Clayface is out in cinemas from October 23rd. Johnny Depp, Penelope Cruz and Madeline Klein star in the new flick Daydrinker. Now, this looks cooked. I don't know. That's the only way I can describe it. I don't know what's going on here.
2: That's fair.
3: Described as a supernatural action thriller, the flick follows a private yacht bartender who encounters a mysterious onboard guest, and they soon find themselves entangled with a criminal figure and connected in ways no one saw coming. Here is the trailer.
6: My story. Perhaps a tale of revenge. Or perhaps something worse. What if all this is a ghost story? Or maybe I'm just another day drinker.
3: It's like Captain Jack Sparrow again.
2: When he was in his Beatles phase.
3: Odd. Very odd, but it's Johnny Depp. What do you expect?
2: Yeah.
3: Daydrinker is out in cinemas from March 26 next year. And Harry Styles' music video for As It Was has surpassed 1 billion views on YouTube.

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1: 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As it was, remains Styles' biggest hit. It spent 15 weeks at number one on the Billboard Hot 100 when he released it.
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0: 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And you could be off to go and see Boys to Men. Yeah, they're back. And this song from September coming up. Nothing but 90s, noughties and teens all day here at Friday Jams. 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

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We're looking at 7-Eleven in Mandurah on Pinjarra Road. EG, that's the Ampol. And that's on Magenta Terrace and also Pinjarra Road. Dollar? 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It's $2.33.9. 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
15: Hello, I'm Anique Whelan. Four people have been charged over an alleged shooting in Hamilton Hill. A 37-year-old man was allegedly shot in the stomach while walking near the corner of Carter Way and Yonker Road in the early hours of Sunday, September 13. Following an extensive investigation, detectives arrested four people in Hamilton Hill, O'Connor, Success and Ellenbrook yesterday. Three men aged 45, 47 and 39 and a 49 nine-year-old woman have each been charged with attempted murder. They'll appear in court today. The results are in for the local government extraordinary elections in the cities of Mandurah and Rockingham. Jason Davies taking out the Rockingham Safety Bay Ward seat with an overwhelming majority, while Braden Sutton is the new councillor for the town ward in Mandurah after a tight race between him and Brendan Hatton, winning by 133 votes after preferences. Rockingham's election saw just 26% of eligible voters casting a ballot, while Mandurah saw 27.5%. The state government is helping local governments prepare for tree losses due to the polyphagous shot hole borer through a tree recovery program. More than $3.3 million has been allocated to 26 local governments, including the cities of Kwinana and Rockingham and the shires of Murray and Serpentine Jarrodale, to plant more than 10,000 trees across Perth and Peel. The program will help fund trees lost to the pest and future-proof against potential infestation. And Memorial Drive near Rockingham is no longer a homeless camp. Authorities yesterday moving on rough sleepers, packing up their belongings and towing away any vehicles and caravans that remained. At one point, over 100 people were living on the street, some for several months amid the housing crisis. Minister for Homelessness Matthew Swinburne says outreach officers had been visiting the site for months in an attempt to link the campers up with support services.
10: No one is being abandoned. 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
15: To sport, and Fremantle fans have packed the MCG to watch the Dockers' final training session before the big game tomorrow. Earlier, Fremantle and Brisbane players took part in the grand final parade through the streets of Melbourne. Dockers coach Justin Longmuir says it would mean everything to the club and their fans to bring home the Premiership Cup.
17: Yeah, I've thought about this moment for a number of years, and I think when I first went into coaching, I always had the goal in the back of my mind to lead us to this position, and I'd fill me with great pride to be able to do that.
15: And that's the latest news and sport.
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3: Coast FM weather.
0: Yeah, partly cloudy today. We're looking at some wind as well. Tops of 23 for Perth, 20 degrees for Rockingham and Mandra, 19 degrees in Bunbury today. Cloudy tomorrow, showers and windy, 18 degrees. Sunday, shower 2, 20 degrees. Monday, shower 20 degrees. Tuesday, shower 2, 19. And Wednesday, showers easing, tops of 19 degrees.
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0: Yeah, and today we're looking at 2011. We're looking at a different year every day, and at midday we play a whole hour of tunes from that year. 2011 in Mandurah was very small compared to what it is now, with only 69,903 people living in the city at that time. And now it's over 100,000 people. Rent was only, get this, $270 a week or thereabouts. That's just insane in comparison to what it is now. And Mandurah's always been known as very much a British place. You know, a lot of Brits and stuff come here. And it was very noticeable in the census of 2011. The music was good. Let's do it. An hour of it, starting with our very own Pop Bellies, who had just toured in 2010.

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1: 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Really like this dubstep version of Levels. 97.3 Coast FM. We are doing 30 Years, 30 Days. And it means I get to play you my favourite Aussie band of all time. 2011 TLE. Yep. The Living End. 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Continue 2011 next.
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0: That is, of course, none other than the guys that are coming to town, and we're giving you the chance to go and see them with the Coast FM Frontier Touring Ticket Window. Yeah, that is, of course, the Foo Fighters. I'm going to play you the biggest song ever, the biggest selling song ever in Australian history. From 2011. And Red Foo says it's because of the Melbourne Shuffle, which he basically copied. Party Rock Anthem. LMFAO coming up for you in just a sec, as we look back at 2011 today as part of 30 years and 30 days and celebrating 30 years of Coast FM.
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2: Hi there, it's Amanda Myler with your news update. A police constable killed while on duty has been remembered as a promising young officer. 20-year-old Mia Lay died when a police car under lights and sirens crashed into a tree at Redfern in Sydney's inner south. New South Wales Police Commissioner Mal Lennon has thanked her for her courage.
3: Thank you for choosing to join the New South Wales Police Force, and thank you for serving the community of New South Wales. You will not be forgotten.
2: Anthony Albanese has called on nations to come together to tackle challenges on the likes of AI and climate change. In a speech to the United Nations, Australia is pitching for a seat on the UN Security Council.
4: The world faces tough times, and Australia wants to respond, to partner and to make a difference.
2: Donald Trump has hosted Chinese President Xi Jinping at a White House state dinner. A Trump ban on several media outlets means the only video coming out of the event has been from Chinese state TV and White House cameras. And tens of thousands of AFL fans have hit Melbourne for today's grand final parade.
5: If you're an expert in your field, you're made to teach a TAFE. 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
2: The AFL Grand Final Parade has wrapped up, as have open training sessions at the MCG for both Fremantle and Brisbane. Lions coach Chris Fagan admits he didn't think Lachie Neale would be cleared to play.
6: It's a bit like last year, you know, we didn't know he was going to play last year until the day before the game when he got through a fitness test, so sort of history repeating itself just in a different way.
2: And the five Swans players banned for breaching club standards won't attend the end of season awards on October 1. They have requested not to be there but will be eligible to win the Bob Skilton medal.
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11: Yeah, so the forecast this afternoon is a partly cloudy and windy one, with tops of 23 for Perth, 20 degrees for Rockingham and Mandurah, 19 degrees in Bunbury. Tomorrow, cloudy, showers and windy, 18 degrees. Sunday, shower to 20 degrees. Monday, showers 20. Tuesday, shower to 19. And Wednesday, showers easing, tops of 19 degrees as well.
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2: The story behind me writing the song Patient Zero is that I was hanging out with a bunch of friends, and one of my friends told us that she had been reached out to by the new girlfriend of an ex of hers, asking for guidance on if she had had the same experiences with this guy that this new girlfriend was having, and just kind of how surreal those conversations can be. And everyone in our group just immediately started saying like, oh, I've been through that too, and telling the stories of when this kind of reach out had happened for them. And I thought to myself, if this has happened to all of us, it's such an interesting kind of angle on humanity and on relationships. And I wonder if I could write something from the perspective of getting this phone call, and really only from the perspective and the side of the phone call of the ex who's been through it before. And so that's what I did, and Patient Zero is the result, and I'm really proud of it. Yeah, it's something that I'm glad I got to explore in a song finally.
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3: Yep, and continuing to feature 2011 today, it was the first year that I was employed here at Coast FM full time, and yeah, I'm sorry to say, you're stuck with me ever since. So over 15 years of being here. 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The music, Britney was doing her thing in 2011, Till the World Ends. 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

0: Yeah, proud to rock in 1996 and still proud to rock with all the hits in 2026. And that is from 2011, Blink 182. And this is 2011 Ed Sheeran. His breakout hit way back when. 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
1: 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We can go from celebrating 2011 today to 2007 when this song was massive. Originally, Moben Master did it. And then Laid Back Luke got his hands on it, got the OG vocal. And you get this, and it's on the radio next. Coast.
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0: 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I don't think I can say the name of this.
1: What's the title of this song again? I forgot the name of this song. It's so provocative.
2: I don't know. I think, is it In Paris?
1: Something in Paris.
2: What is it? It's Midnight in Paris?
1: No, that's not it. That's
2: is it Midnight in Paris?
1: It's not Midnight. It's not Midnight. It's somebody else is in Paris.
0: Yeah. Thank you, Jay-Z. Yeah. On that note, I'm out of here. Rod Molden in the chair next, featuring more from 2011. We'll get you California King Bear. From Rihanna. Can say the name of that one. Rod Molden next. Catch you over the long weekend. See you back.
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6: Hi there, it's Amanda Myler with your news update. Investigators are working out what caused a police car to hit a tree overnight, killing a 20-year-old female constable. Mia Lay was a passenger travelling through Sydney's Redfern, responding to a report of a stolen vehicle at the time of the incident. Minister for Police Yasmin Catley says she was a wonderful colleague and had a bright career ahead of her.
7: It's very lovely to know, I think, that this beautiful young woman loved what she was doing. But tragically, she went to work yesterday and she didn't go home.
6: In other news, the Prime Minister's shutdown suggestions the government released info on the OpenAI breach to suit him politically. Anthony Albanese has addressed the United Nations in New York, saying the recent hack of Medicare reflects the need for greater regulation of AI. And Donald Trump and Chinese President Xi Jinping have exchanged gifts at a White House state dinner. In his toast, Trump has claimed they have never gotten along better.
8: If you're an expert in your field, you're made to teach a TAFE. You don't need to know how to teach to start. You just need know-how in your industry. Search TAFE WA, authorised by the state government, Perth.
6: This time tomorrow, the AFL Grand Final will be well and truly underway. Tens of thousands of fans have hit Melbourne's streets today to see Fremantle and Brisbane players in the traditional parade. Freo coach Justin Longmuir says they are primed for the big game.
9: We've played the type of footy that we feel holds up at this time of the year. Yeah, everything we've done has landed us in this spot and it should hold us in really good stead.
6: And the five Sydney Swans players banned for breaching club protocols have opted not to attend the end of season dinner on October 1. They will still be eligible for the Bob Skilton medal.
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12: A partly cloudy afternoon, top of 20 in Mandurah, Rockingham and Bunbury, 23 similar day in Perth, down to 12 overnight, 18 with a shower or two tomorrow, top of 18 Saturday, 21 degrees with a shower or two Sunday, showers into Monday, max of 19 into Tuesday with a max of 19 degrees.
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12: Heads up here, long weekend traffic has begun. If you are southbound on the freeway or heading towards Armidale Road, it is slow and building from that particular part of your freeway run. All right, let's get you across what's happening today. It is the birthday next week. The birthday gifts will keep on coming. 3:15, Foo Fighters tickets, the Frontier Touring ticket window, 4 p.m. It's your chance to be at the 95th Waroona Show. And special guests turning up today as we celebrate 30. Someone who's been here like 20 plus years. We'll get to Brett Dunn at 3:25 this afternoon, all right? 2011. Here we go as we celebrate 30 years in 30 days. Let's have some fun on the coast. Yeah.

0: All the hits. 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Here we are, 3:03, and don't trust me. Heading to maybe south parts for the holidays. Looking at some traffic if you are heading in from the Perth direction through this way, through Mandurah, Rockingham, Gibbs Road. Also, Rolly Road, Anketell and Thomas Road, busy intersections through to Mundajong Road already this afternoon. So if you're heading south for the weekend, it's on. You'll get a bit of a slower trip at this point. Anketell Road upwards if you're heading into Perth for the weekend. All right, let's get you some of these hits here shortly. And the gifts are coming here. Foo Fighters tickets at 3:15, I understand. Your chance to be checking them out next year. It's going to be a big gig. Jams from Basement Jack. To the Hilltop Hoods here. Got you all the hits for the long weekend.
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0: All the hits, Friday jams are on. Welcome to 97.3 Coast FM 239. Gifts are coming here for the birthday, the 95th Waroona show. Family tickets, 4 p.m. Be here for those. Countdown's on for Frontier Touring Ticket Window. Foo Fighters at 3:15. They're coming to town for next year, doing HBF Park, so hang here for them. And special guest day today, somebody who's been part of the furniture, or has been for 20-plus years, like he is very much here from the beginnings. We'll talk to Brad Dunn after 3 o'clock this afternoon. Do a bit of a reminisce with the man, all right? And somebody's hits playing for you next. Bobby Brown to Adele from 2011 today. These are the jams, the Friday ones.
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We have some traffic to deal with on the freeway south from Armidale Road. Busy at Gibbs Road, Rowley Road. We're looking at Thomas, Anketell Road, down to like Mundajong Road at this point. If you are heading into Perth this afternoon from Anketell Road, it is picking up some. Updates aren't too far away. Tickets are coming, by the way, for the Frontier Touring Ticket Window. This is the Foo Fighters, HBF Park for next year. 3:15 is what we have on the old clockaroonie here. Stick here for the tickets. Be part of the Frontier Touring Ticket Window as we celebrate 30 years of being a live local radio station. 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
2: Good afternoon, Samantha Jolly from 7 News with your update. Thousands of Freo fans have taken over the MCG to cheer on the team one last time before tomorrow's grand final. The Purple Army also flooded the street for the AFL grand final parade, with Brisbane midfielder Lachie Neale booed along the streets of Melbourne. Back in Dockers heartland, Fremantle braces for a purple party. 40,000 people are expected to pack into the port city tomorrow, with fan zones being set up in the streets. In other news, four people have been charged over a shooting in Perth's northern suburbs earlier this month. A major manhunt was launched in Hamilton Hill after a 37-year-old man was left fighting for life. And a Perth man has broken down in a Bali court after being arrested on drugs charges. Sean Miller was emotional as he apologised to the Balinese community. His lawyer has requested he undergo rehabilitation instead. And your first look at this year's new addition to the Royal Show's thrill-seeking rides.
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4: Good afternoon, Lachie Byrne with your 7 Sport update. The Dockers and Lions both hit the track at the MCG today for the last time before tomorrow's decider. Coach Justin Longmuir says the Dockers have prepared all week for Lachie Neale to play in the AFL Grand Final. The Lions, meanwhile, have admitted that they've been preparing themselves for Wharfie time. The activation will be allowed should Freo choose to use it. It's shaping up to be a soggy affair, up to 10 mils of rain expected, which would be the wettest grand final in a decade.
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5: Quinana Freeway northbound, so Thomas Road to Ancoatzale Road, then Narrows Bridge to the city. Freeway southbound, city to Millpoint Road on the Mount Henry Bridge, Rogue Highway, and Velia Drive to Thomas Road. Two cars, Old Coast Road northbound at Casuarina Drive in Halls Head, Mandurah Road at the Forum at Allnut Street and near Gordon Road, Pinchower Road at Anstruther Road again at Dower Street and Lakes Road in Greenfields, Mandurah Gordup Drive southbound at the Mandurah Road roundabout, Ennis Avenue southbound at Dixon Road in Rockingham, and Rockingham Road southbound through Naval Base. 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
8: A cloudy afternoon, top of 20 across Mandurah, Rockingham and Bunbury, 23 degrees and similar for Perth, down to 12 overnight, 18 with a shower or two tomorrow, top of 18 Saturday, 21 degrees, shower or two Sunday, showers into Monday, max of 19, into Tuesday with the showers and the max of 19.
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8: 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And special guest is on his way in, Mr. Brett Dunn, who has been with the station since almost the beginning. We'll chat around some of the memories here next and take you back to some here. The year is 2011. That's his name. 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

0: 3:26 as we drive you home here, 97.3 Coast FM, celebrating 30 years and 30 days. And getting you a bit of a traffic update if you are anywhere on that freeway heading southbound Armidale Road. From then onwards, it gets really kind of busy. We're looking at Rolly Road, Anketell Road in particular. And if you are northbound, picks up from Mortimer Road. If you are heading into Perth this afternoon, Forest Highway heading south, also picking up some as well. So nothing unexpected, but a few extra caravans and boats kind of making their way south for the weekend. It's a big kind of day, a big month, really, as we celebrate 30 years and 30 days. Great to bring someone back who has kind of seen a lot of the scenery and the activity and things that have happened here over the past 30 years. Welcome, Mr. Brett Dunn.
1: Rod, you're very much too kind, thank you. And thanks for accepting me back into this building. Last time I stepped in here, well, I seemed to have progressively got less and less hair, starting with a very long set of locks at the very start. It's a very different me walking in now.
0: The whole mullet thing was definitely a thing.
1: Now let's clear this up now. There was never a mullet. Was long all the way around. So it was Brad Pitt in Legends of the Fall. If you remember the movie.
0: Right.
1: That's what I thought. Okay. It did probably come across more Pamela Anderson Baywatch in the end.
0: The party was at the back, as they say, right?
1: Yep. I got a lot of attention back in those days, and most of them from tradesmen who only saw me from the back.
0: We'll talk a bit more with Brett around some of those memories. There's some shows that you've worked on over the years. We'll just bring some names back today. We're going to talk around some of the great events that have happened over the years that you've been involved with here too. 30 years, 30 days, more from Brett Dunn coming here at 97.3 Coast FM.
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3: Quinana Freeway northbound a bit sticky. Thomas Road to Anketell Road, then Millpoint Road into the city. Freeway southbound city to Millpoint Road, Canning Highway and Belia Drive through to Thomas Road as well. A few cars, Mandurah Road outbound at Mariners Cove Drive in Dudley Park. Old Coast Road northbound at Casuarina Drive in Halls Head. Mandurah Road at the Forum and at Allnut Street. Pinchara Road at Sutton Street and Strother Road and Dower Street. And again at Lakes Road in Greenfields. Mandurah Up Drive southbound at the Mandurah Road roundabout too. If you spot anything else, call 95815 97. 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

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And now you're doing them with her. 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
1: 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Our official birthday is Wednesday next week, and some of the people that are coming back through our doors, former surf reporter and all-round good guy, Mr. Brett Dunn, is here.
2: Thanks, mate. Like I said, it is brilliant to be back in here, and it's great to be celebrating a birthday of what is, you know, the Peel region's iconic and only radio station in the FM. It's fantastic.
1: Has had many names over the years that have walked through that front door, much like you did. Less security screens, by the way, than you got. But let's talk around, because what year did you actually begin here?
2: So I commenced back in 1996 as a fresh-faced 17-year-old.
1: Yep.
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1: Yep.
2: They thought, hey, you can do the surf report. Can you talk? And I said, kind of. And I muddled and tried to throw words together in a mildly coherent fashion, and luckily they kept me on until I started making sense, which
1: you
2: is great.
1: Became very, very, very diligent, very creative, and your surf reports well known. Like, everyone that's kind of seen you already has gone, oh, this is a surf guy.
2: That's surf
1: Haven't
2: guy.
1: They've got to go, that's a surf guy.
2: I know. It's amazing how long they kept me on. So it was 27 years in total I did the surf report for Coast FM.
1: So let's just go through some of the people you actually worked with. Let's test the memory banks here. Let's get the dust cleared.
2: Well, look, there was a lot of combos. And what I used to say to our breakfast announcers all the time, because there were a lot of combos, and breakfast announcers are very sought after and they move on often as well, is I would say to them, we'd have a bit of a verbal stoush, and I'd say, look, breakfast announcers come and go. Only one thing stays the same on this station, and that's me.
1: And that was the mic drop.
2: And that was the mic drop moment for me. And then that was the one bit of glory I got for my minute and a half a morning worth of airtime. So,
1: Brett Dunn is our special guest this afternoon, roving reporter, surf reporter. Been at the station for years and years, and it's good to have him back in the building to talk around some of these 30th birthday memories and some of the shows you work with, man. Let's go through them.
2: Look, starting off, and I'm testing the memory banks and having to really work off the top of my head here. Obviously, Gavin Miller back in 1996 was my starting posse, and starting with someone as mischievous as that was a really interesting experience.
1: Dangerous,
2: in fact, yes. Yeah. Almost a career-limiting move, but I got through it. Look, I've had everyone for Melissa Marwick and Pat Bonetta, Mel and Pat, yourself, Rod. You know, I think one of the best combos, Nat Foster, yourself and myself on The Breakfast Show. That was really, really enjoyable at the time.
1: So nice, thank you.
2: Dave and Sam, Justin James was one of the mainstays. We'd have a bit as well. Dave Ella teaming up with Gary Jones, of course, DeMello and Nikki and Ali and Gunners, some of the more recent names to that. But Tiffany West, Scott Hansen, Roland Green.
1: Roland.
2: We had all these amazing announcers kind of rotate through there. And it was just, every morning was fun. Like, it was, you just walk in the studio and the funniest stuff never went to air. Probably because it wasn't appropriate, but the funniest stuff, never went to air. But we had a great time when the mic was on as well.
1: 97, obviously I wasn't there for the beginning, but 97, this place was humming. And the vibrancy in the building and the talent that was just kind of just here, just doing their thing.
2: Absolutely. And look, Coast FM really was a springboard to WA's and Australia's radio talent. I mean, yourself included, Rod, you've worked all around the country and come back here now as well, which we're very thankful for. It really was a breeding ground. And the even bigger stations around the place knew that and were always looking to cherry pick our people out. Funnily enough, again, I was the person that never changed. And remained here.
1: It's the surf guy.
2: It's the surf guy.
1: Brett Dunn is my very special guest here, birthday guest here for this afternoon. In for the hour. We're going to talk a bit more around some of the cool stuff that happened over the years. In fact, let's talk some of the local events that we kind of sent you out to and in what we sent you out in. We'll get to that Lada Neva sounding thing in just a few minutes here.
2: That's a car for those that don't know.
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0: It's 97.3 Coast FM as we celebrate 30 years in 30 days, and we bring in the special guest. The guests are all lining up for next week for our birthday day on the 30th. It's 11 a.m. Someone who's been around 20 plus years as part of that 30, Brett Dunn.
1: Yeah, got the face to prove it, yes.
0: Still here, by the way. We haven't managed to get him out of the building.
1: They only just found me.
0: Yeah, that's it. Yeah. Where's Brett? Anyway, let's talk around some of the great things that we sent you out to check out. And we can also talk about the Lata Niva, if you wish to.
1: Well, yeah, so I think, again, we have to clarify the Lata Niva is actually a car, because I don't think this generation or even the one before actually know what these little Russian cars were. And, yeah, they were only a car when they were going downhill on with a tailwind, effectively. So with our hotted up cars, our coast cruisers, which I was very lucky to do the job of, it was one of the best jobs to do. The rest of my mates were flipping burgers in uni.
0: There you go.
1: I'm driving a hotted up car, giving out iced coffees and pies, and living off that as well.
0: Hotted up car, we'll just say the car kind of went where it needed to go.
1: Yes.
0: Sometimes.
1: It did. Look, there's an old joke about Lada Nivas where they say, you know, those black lines across the back windshield are actually there to warm your hands up while you try and push the thing, as opposed to defogging, because they as often didn't start as they did. So, now the Lada Niva was a classic car, and good fun to get out there and drive around and give out free stuff with. But there were times where there were breakdowns, there were the keys that disintegrated, there was a steering wheel that came off during one of the crosses as well. I don't even recall there being any real action for roadside assistance. In those days of lock health and safety, it was somewhat non-existent. So I think it was just push it back onto the steering column really hard see if the tyres mildly go where you ask them to when you drive it.
0: Good luck. All right, Brett Dunn, special guest, roving reporter for the station. Join us in, 1996? Surf reporter, just out there reporter, just doing things. Let's talk around the stuff that we actually did. Like, you have kind of done some pretty cool things over the years.
1: Over the years, just coming straight to mind, I've actually gone to people's houses and had, by request, not randomly, and had people ask one another to get married. We've had things like that happen, like engagements on the air, which is pretty special and somewhat unnerving to be a part of. That they think back to that special day and there's my face grinning away with a microphone. Who's that guy?
0: Surf guy.
1: Remember the surf guy was there when we got engaged?
0: Yeah.
1: That old chestnut. Look at the Sydney Olympics when that was on. Yeah. The torch came through. Mandra went up to Rockingham as well, and that was a really special thing to be a part of. I was able to follow it up in the and was giving continuous reports in our coast cruiser. I'm doing my best to trail the obviously the people jogging with the torch, and it's great. In my less than capable navigational hands, I managed to be part of the parade in the end. I've ended up stuck in the middle and not able to get out. So effectively, these torchbearers are being escorted personally by the Coast FM Coast Cruiser all the way up to Rockingham.
0: Which is fantastic, isn't it?
1: Absolutely brilliant. Absolutely brilliant. So, that was probably a real fond memory I had doing that job.
0: The surf reports, obviously that's where you carved your niche in that space. But I think over the years you've really covered a lot of ground for us locally in Mandra. And again, this whole month for us is a celebration of being local. And I'll just say it again, it's awesome to have people like yourself who've spent 20 years doing this, becoming the face almost of a brand.
1: Well, I'll be forever faithful for that invest in local policy that Coast FM bestowed on me in that respect, because I came in with zero radio talent and then left with not much more than that, but still came in with zero radio talent. They were prepared to invest in a local guy to do a local job in an industry in which I never would have foreseen myself to actually be a part of. And it's still to this day will be my fondest memories, best job I've ever had. Getting up in the morning, checking the surf, telling everyone about it, going out, giving out free stuff in a Coast FM cruiser, and then coming in the studio and just mucking around with a bunch of people, having a great time on air, and they call it entertainment and a job.
0: Mate, really nice of you to come in. I really appreciate the fact you've just show yourself and say, hey, here I am. It's nice to see you. Happy 30th birthday.
1: Thank you, Rod. Happy birthday to Coast FM.
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10: Hello, Samantha Jolly from 7 News with your update. Thousands of Freo fans have taken over the MCG to cheer on the team one last time before tomorrow's grand final. The Purple Army also flooded the street for the AFL grand final parade, with Brisbane midfielder Lachie Neale booed along the streets of Melbourne. Back in Dockers heartland, Fremantle braces for a purple party. 40,000 people are expected to pack into the port city tomorrow, with fan zones being set up in the streets. In other news, four people have been charged over a shooting in Perth's northern suburbs earlier this month. A major manhunt was launched in Hamilton Hill after a 37-year-old man was left fighting for life. And a Perth man has broken down in a Bali court after being arrested on drugs charges. Sean Miller was emotional as he apologised to the Balinese community. His lawyer has requested he undergo rehabilitation instead. And your first look at this year's new addition to the Royal Show's thrill-seeking rides. That's the news to this hour.
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12: Good afternoon, Lachie Byrne with your 7 Sport update. The Dockers and Lions both hit the track at the MCG today for the last time before tomorrow's decider. Coach Justin Longmuir says the Dockers have prepared all week for Lachie Neale to play in the AFL Grand Final. The Lions, meanwhile, have admitted that they've been preparing themselves for Wharfie time. The activation will be allowed should Freo choose to use it. It's shaping up to be a soggy affair, up to 10 mils of rain expected, which would be the wettest grand final in a decade.
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13: Kwinana Freeway northbound on the brakes, Thomas Road to Ancatel Road, then Milpoy Road to the city. Freeway southbound, city to Milpoy Road at Canning Highway, then Armidale Road through to Thomas Road. A few cars, Mandurah Road at Allnut Street, again at the Forum, Pinchower Road at Sutton Street and Strother Road in Dower Street, and at Greenfields, Pinchower Road at Lakes Road too. A few cars, Mandurah Up Drive southbound at the Mandurah Road roundabout, Mandurah Road southbound at Paganoni Road in Golden Bay, and Rockingham Road southbound through Naval Base and Kwinana Beach. If you spot anything else, call 95815973. 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
0: All right, from tomorrow, looking at a shower or two, max of 18 after 12 degrees overnight. Top of 18 Saturday, 21 degrees with a shower or two Sunday. And that's kind of the theme here, showers, shower or two. Monday, top of 19 into Tuesday, showers, a max of 19 degrees.
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0: All right, the birthday gifts will continue for you right now. The 95th Waroona Show Family Pass. Got my last one to give away here. Number is 95815973. Give me a call. Let's get you winning here as we celebrate 30 years in 30 days. Take you back to the year 2011. Lady Gaga, this is Judas. Let's do 8 strikes.

control. It's right happening here, 97.3 Coast FM, as you travel, head to your holiday destinations, or just try to get home. As we look at Freeway South, it's still busy from Armidale Road. It will be for a bit longer by the looks here. Rolly Road, Gibbs Road, through to Thomas, down to Mortimer and Mundijong Road. That's where it's kind of easing some for you. If you're heading northbound into Perth this afternoon, big traffic pickup from Thomas Road. It's going to be a bit of a slower trip in this afternoon. We'll update you fully within 10 minutes here.

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1: Hey, it's Rach. I was at Coast FM in 2010-11. Got to say congratulations on 30 years, a big 3-0. Here's another song that's been part of our 30 years on the air at Coast FM. Woo!

0: We are doing Friday jams for the birthday. 97.3 Coast FM, 30 years, 30 days. And of course, the tickets, the Frontier Touring Ticket Window, Foo Fighters tickets a little earlier. 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Lily is your chance tomorrow. RAC Arena, Sunday, November 1st. That'll be huge. All right, let's get you a traffic update. Let's get you all the weather you need as well, which looks to be a little wet for the weekend, to be honest here. 12 overnight, 18 with a shower or two tomorrow. Top of 18 into Saturday, 21 degrees, shower or two on Sunday, into Monday, Tuesday, Wednesday, and even Thursday as a bonus. All right, traffic is here in just a few, you know, and the hits. The jams from Naughty by Nate to Avril Lavigne here next.
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2: Punata Freeway northbound, so Thomas Road to Angusale Road, then Milpo Road to the city, and Freeway southbound, city to Milpo Road, Canning Highway to the Mount Henry Bridge, Billia Drive to Thomas Road, T-Cars Major Road at the Forum and at Allnut Street, Manjigord Up Drive southbound at the Major Road roundabout, and Pinchower Road at Sutton Street, again at Anstruther Road and Dower Street. Also again, Pinchower Road at Lakes Road in Greenfields and Husband Road in Barragup. And further north, pretty busy on Rockingham Road southbound through Naval Base and Quinana Beach. If you spot anything else, call 958 1590. 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

0: 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Rod Moulton with you. The fuel around the place, let's find the cheap stuff thanks to the Geely EX2. 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How about hits and lots of them? Jams, I tell you. B-boys. Chemical Brothers. DJs. Got your group of martyrs coming here as well. The Jams, and we're doing the mates straight here. Next.
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10: Hello, Samantha Jolly from 7 News with your update. Thousands of Frio fans have taken over the MCG to cheer on the team one last time before tomorrow's grand final. The Purple Army also flooded the street for the AFL grand final parade, with Brisbane midfielder Lachie Neale booed along the streets of Melbourne. Back in Dockers heartland, Fremantle braces for a purple party. 40,000 people are expected to pack into the port city tomorrow, with fan zones being set up in the streets. In other news, four people have been charged over a shooting in Perth's northern suburbs earlier this month. A major manhunt was launched in Hamilton Hill after a 37-year-old man was left fighting for life. And a Perth man has broken down in a Bali court after being arrested on drugs charges. Sean Miller was emotional as he apologised to the Balinese community. His lawyer has requested he undergo rehabilitation instead. And your first look at this year's new addition to the Royal Show's thrill-seeking rides. That's the news to this hour.
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12: Good afternoon, Lachie Byrne with your 7 Sport update. The Dockers and Lions both hit the track at the MCG today for the last time before tomorrow's decider. Coach Justin Longmuir says the Dockers have prepared all week for Lachie Neale to play in the AFL Grand Final. The Lions, meanwhile, have admitted that they've been preparing themselves for Wharfie time. The activation will be allowed should Frio choose to use it. It's shaping up to be a soggy affair, up to 10 mils of rain expected, which would be the wettest grand final in a decade.
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13: Banana Freeway northbound on the brakes, Thomas Road to Anchortel Road, then Narrows Bridge into the city. Freeway southbound city, St Millpoint Road, Canning Highway to the Mount Henry Bridge, the Belia Drive to Thomas Road. A few cars, Pinchyama Road, Sutton Street again at Dower Street, Mandurah Road northbound at the Forum and at Allnut Street, and Pinchyama Road at Lakes Road in Greenfields, and again at Husband Road in Barragup. A few cars, Mandurah Road southbound at Mandurah Terrace, Ennis Avenue at Dixon Road in Rockingham, and Rockingham Road southbound approaching Thomas Road in Quinana Beach. If you spot anything else, call 9581. 1-800-875-973. 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
18: Overnight 12 as your minimum, 18 with a shower or two for tomorrow. Top of 18 into Saturday, Sunday. Looking pretty similar days, actually. Monday next week, top of 19. The long weekend looks to be a little bit shower or two-ish. Tuesday into Wednesday, Thursday, and even Friday, tops there 19. Maybe a shower or two.
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18: 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Well, your slow drive home if you're southbound, heading towards holiday destinations or just trying to get home. Got busy run from Armidale Road at this point. 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Reminisce 30 years, 30 days. It's 2011. It's Usher. 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

Baldivis Pharmacy. 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Appreciate you. Thanks for that. Lily Allen tickets if you want those. Frontier Touring Ticket Window will be here tomorrow for your chance to win tickets to see her live.

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0: 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Doing it straight for you again at 6 p.m. at 5:33. All right, the weather in town is going to be wet for the weekend, so it could be a little indoors-ish tomorrow. Maybe heading out and doing the football thing for tomorrow afternoon. May need the jacket. It will be handy. Shower or two there, tops of 18. Into Sunday, shower or two, top there 18. Showers Monday, Tuesday, Wednesday and Thursday. Southbound freeway this afternoon, busy through the Armidale Road section, Gibbs Road, Rowley Road, Anketell Road, Thomas Road, through to Mundajong Road if you are southbound, Thomas Road northbound. Oh, look, we'll get the Christie update just a few seconds here. Got the hits to play for you. Give me a few minutes here. Friday jams will continue. The Black Eyed Peas to Linkin Park coming. As we celebrate 30 years and 30 days, take you back to 2011. Next.
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2: Kwinana Freeway northbound holding you up a bit. Thomas Road to Anketell Road, then Narrowsbury into the city. And Freeway south are Loftus Street to Milpo Road at Canning Highway. And Billia Drive into Thomas Road too. A few cars Old Coast Road outbound at Mercedes Avenue to Falcon. And Old Coast Road near Cash Arena Drive in Halls Head. Manjur Road at the Forum and at Allnut Street. Pinchower Road at Anstruther Road again at Dower Street and Lakes Road in Greenfields. Manjur Road south out at Manjur Terrace. And Ennis Avenue south out at Dixon Road again at Council Avenue in Rockingham. If you spot anything else, call 95 815 973. 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

0: It's 97.3 Coast FM, all the hits for the long weekend. Has it begun yet? Some would say yes, I've been in traffic for some time. Maybe getting out of work at this point, right at this point, or you got the night shift. It is going to be a slow run. Southbound on the freeway, Armidale Road, it's busy at the majors there. Gibson, Rowley, Anketell, Thomas Road through to like Mundajong. It's kind of picking up from Thomas Road if you are northbound. Around town, Rockingham still busy at the Ennis and Dixon Roads. And if you're looking in Mandurah at this point, Pinjarra and Mandurah Roads at the lights up to the train station. A busy little intersection. Full update of news, weather, traffic coming for you, and these hits are just a few minutes away. Taylor Swift dropped this one today. It's called Patient Zero. We'll spin next with Far East Movement in just a bit. All the hits for your drive home. Thank you for listening.
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8: Hello, Samantha Jolly from 7 News with your update. Thousands of Freo fans have taken over the MCG to cheer on the team one last time before tomorrow's grand final. The Purple Army also flooded the street for the AFL grand final parade, with Brisbane midfielder Lachie Neale booed along the streets of Melbourne. Back in Dockers' heartland, Fremantle braces for a purple party. 40,000 people are expected to pack into the Port City tomorrow, with fan zones being set up in the streets. In other news, four people have been charged over a shooting in Perth's northern suburbs earlier this month. A major manhunt was launched in Hamilton Hill after a 37-year-old man was left fighting for life. And a Perth man has broken down in a Bali court after being arrested on drugs charges. Sean Miller was emotional as he apologised to the Balinese community. His lawyer has requested he undergo rehabilitation instead. And your first look at this year's new addition to the Royal Show's thrill-seeking rides. That's the news to this hour.
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10: Good afternoon, Lachie Byrne with your 7 Sport update. The Dockers and Lions both hit the track at the MCG today for the last time before tomorrow's decider. Coach Justin Longmuir says the Dockers have prepared all week for Lachie Neale to play in the AFL Grand Final. The Lions, meanwhile, have admitted that they've been preparing themselves for Wharfie time. The activation will be allowed should Freo choose to use it. It's shaping up to be a soggy affair, up to 10 mils of rain expected, which would be the wettest grand final in a decade.
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11: Quinana Freeway North, about a few cars at Anchortel Road after that, pretty good. Freeway South, about at Mill Point Road. Canning Highway, then barely a drive to Thomas Road. Bit off and on Old Coast Road North, about at Casuarina Drive in Halls Head. Mandurah Road at the Forum and at Allnut Street. Pinjarra Road at Dower Street, again at Lake Street and Greenfields, and Mandurah Road at Gordon Road as well. A few cars, Mandurah Road South, about at Paganotti Road at Golden Bay, and Anna's Avenue at Dixon Road in Rockingham, looking better through Naval Base and Quinana Beach. 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
14: So down to 12 overnight here, looking at a top of 16 for tomorrow. Sunday looks to be similar here, though much warmer, 21 degree kind of day. Monday, showers, top 19. Shower or two for Tuesday, max of 19, with more showers in for Wednesday, a max of 19.
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The story behind me writing the song Patient Zero is that I was hanging out with a bunch of friends, and one of my friends told us that she had been reached out to by the new girlfriend of an ex of hers, asking for guidance on if she had had the same experiences with this guy that this new girlfriend was having, and just kind of how surreal those conversations can be. And everyone in our group just immediately started saying like, oh, I've been through that too, and telling the stories of when this kind of reach out had happened for them. And I thought to myself, if this has happened to all of us, it's such an interesting kind of angle on humanity and on relationships. And I wonder if I could write something from the perspective of getting this phone call, and really only from the perspective and the side of the phone call of the ex who's been through it before. And so that's what I did, and Patient Zero is the result, and I'm really proud of it. Yeah, it's something that I'm glad I got to explore in a song finally.

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1: Final squeeze of the roads for your Friday evening. Just the usual residual delays along Mandra Road this evening, both ways at Allnut Street and Murdoch Drive. Busy all directions, Pinjarra Road, and further along Pinjarra Road westbound. Busy Dower Street, both ways near the shops. And NBN works in Erskine, Old Coast Road near Peelwood Parade, 7 a.m. till 5 p.m. each day until November 16. Also for the King's Birthday long weekend, double demerits are in place through until midnight Monday. 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
3: Thank you. A final trailer for DC's new movie focusing on the cult favourite villain Clayface is here. Set to be a horror thriller starring newcomer Tom Rhys-Harris in the title role from Gotham's Rogues Gallery. The flick tells the story of a Hollywood leading man and his meteoric rise from Gotham street kid to stardom that is tragically cut short when a local crime boss's actions leave him horribly disfigured. Abandoned by his team and with nothing left, he seeks out a cutting-edge treatment that miraculously returns him to his former self, but also unexpectedly affects his grip on reality, spiraling down a destructive path of all-consuming revenge. Also starring Naomi Aki and Eddie Marsan, here is the trailer.
4: The procedure is causing troubling physical changes.
5: Are you okay?
6: What's happening to me?
4: You have to learn to control it. This is going to be hard for you to believe. Matt Hagen can change his face.
2: You know, when you can hear those strings from the violin, it's going to be scary.
3: It's going to be bad. Clayface is out in cinemas from October 23rd. Johnny Depp, Penelope Cruz and Madeline Klein star in the new flick Daydrinker. Now, this looks cooked. I don't know. That's the only way I can describe it. I don't know what's going on here.
7: That's fair.
3: Described as a supernatural action thriller, the flick follows a private yacht bartender who encounters a mysterious onboard guest, and they soon find themselves entangled with a criminal figure and connected in ways no one saw coming. Here is the trailer.
8: Story. Perhaps a tale of revenge. Or perhaps something worse. What if all this is a ghost story? Or maybe I'm just another day drinker.
3: Like Captain Jack Sparrow, back again.
2: When he was in his Beatles phase.
3: Very odd, but it's Johnny Depp. What do you expect?
2: Yeah.
3: Daydrinker is out in cinemas from March 26 next year. And Harry Styles' music video for As It Was has surpassed 1 billion views on YouTube.
2: Fair too. Good song.
3: This is the second video to reach the milestone from Harry after Sign of the Times. As It Was remains Styles' biggest hit. It spent 15 weeks at number one on the Billboard Hot 100 when he released it.
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1: And here's to 10 more years of the hype. It's Ed Common in the mix for the entire first hour of the show, and if you'll allow us to reminisce a bit, here are some of the biggest tracks from the last 10 years of the hype. Australia.

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3: Welcome back, Ed Coleman and Scuttle with you on The Hype. Yes, it is a very special occasion tonight. The Hype is 10 years old. This is our 520th episode. Can you believe that?
4: No, I can't. And thank you for allowing us to reminisce on the past 10 years as well. We're taking over the whole show, Ed Coleman and myself, with what we think are the biggest tracks of the last 10 years.
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0: 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We're not done yet.
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6: Yes, that's right. Another hour of The Hype, and this is all exclusive. You will not hear this anywhere else.
7: So good to have you along. Glad to see your name was on the guest list. We have exclusive mixes you will not hear anywhere else.
6: And to kick off the after party, Ed Coleman is in the mix. Take it away.

0: This is the Hype After Party. You won't hear these mixes anywhere else. So that was Ed Coleman just then kicking off proceedings.
1: Ed Coleman and Scudder with you. Welcome to the most exclusive party in town. Yes, it is the after party on the Hype. And right now, Scudder, it's your time to shine, mate. Here are the headphones. Quick, jump on the decks. Here he is, exclusively in the mix, Scudder on the Hype. The Hype.

0: Worldwide. That was an exclusive mix from Scudder.
1: Just check my watch here, Ed. It is time.
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0: Yes, it certainly is. And isn't that a sexy new sweeper? Yes, we have Melbourne DJ Leash making her debut on The Hype tonight.
1: Yes, I'm super excited to see what she has in store. Letting her off the... never mind. Here she

0: was Leash for the last half an hour. Absolutely unleashing here on The Hype. Thank you for that, Mix.
1: Amazing stuff. You're welcome back anytime. And ignore Scudder's badger.
0: You certainly are. If you want more of that, thehyperadio.com. 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
1: Look, if you had one shot or one opportunity to seize everything you ever wanted in one moment, would you capture it?

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1: The story behind me writing the song Patient Zero is that I was hanging out with a bunch of friends, and one of my friends told us that she had been reached out to by the new girlfriend of an ex of hers, asking for guidance on if she had had the same experiences with this guy that this new girlfriend was having, and just kind of how surreal those conversations can be. And everyone in our group just immediately started saying like, oh, I've been through that too, and telling the stories of when this kind of reach out had happened for them. And I thought to myself, if this has happened to all of us, it's such an interesting kind of angle on humanity and on relationships. And I wonder if I could write something from the perspective of getting this phone call, and really only from the perspective and the side of the phone call of the ex who's been through it before. And so that's what I did. And Patient Zero is the result, and I'm really proud of it. Yeah, it's something that I'm glad I got to explore in a song finally.

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0: that take you back. 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
1: Hi there, I'm Lauren Howarth. It's forecast to be a bit wet and gloomy in Melbourne today, but AFL fans won't let a little rain spoil the party. Around 100,000 supporters will pack the MCG for the grand final showdown between the Lions and Dockers, with Kylie Minogue to take centre stage before the action gets underway. Also making news today, Pope Leo has sounded the alarm over losing our humanity to artificial intelligence. The pontiffs raised the issue during his visit to France, warning AI could create a future where a paradise of machines could take over. A former Sydney childcare worker has been hit with an extra 115 child abuse charges. Federal police say the charges do not relate to any additional alleged victims of 35-year-old Hamish Tate. And Australia's flu season is peaking later than usual this year. Experts aren't really sure why, but they're encouraging Aussies to still consider getting the flu jab.
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1: It all comes down to this, with Fremantle to take on Brisbane today in the grand final at the MCG. The Dockers will be out to win their first ever AFL flag since entering the competition over 30 years ago, while the Lions are chasing a historic three-peat with a side to include Lachie Neale after his one-match ban was overturned by the appeals board. And the Socceroos have been held to a one-all draw with five-time world champions Brazil in a friendly in Townsville overnight.
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8: Cloudy with showers and windy today. Tops around 19 for Perth, 18 for Rockingham and Mandurah. 16 degrees today in Perth. Tomorrow we're looking at a shower or two, 20 degrees. Showers on Monday, 20 degrees. Tuesday, a shower or two, 19. Wednesday, showers easing, 19. And Thursday, possible shower. Tops of around 19 degrees.
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1: Hey there, I'm Lauren Howarth. Crowds are starting to build outside the MCG ahead of today's AFL Grand Final between Brisbane and Fremantle. The forecast rain isn't spoiling the party, with this Dockers supporter telling Seven it might even help his team win.
2: Yeah, I think it's going to knock a bit of the wind out of Brizzy's sails early and equaliser.
1: Fans will also be treated to a Kylie Minogue performance before first bounce. Also making news today, Pope Leo is raising the alarm on AI. The pontiff warning we cannot lose our humanity amid a paradise of machines at the start of his four-day visit to France. Tributes are being shared this morning for a young police officer tragically killed in a horror crash in Sydney. 20-year-old Mia Leigh died yesterday after a marked vehicle hit a tree while responding to an emergency call. And football powerhouse Manchester City has been found guilty of breaking all but one of the 115 financial rules it was accused of breaching.
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1: The Lions will be chasing a historic three-peat when they take on the Dockers in today's grand final at the MCG. They'll also have Lachie Neale on board, with the Brisbane Stars' one-match ban overturned by the appeals board. As for Frio, Seven's chief football reporter Mitch Cleary says it could be the Dockers' first ever flag.
4: They lost back in 2013. Incredibly, Lachie Neale, who's become the story of this week for Brisbane, played as the sub that day for Fremantle in that losing 2013 grand final. So this is 31 years of heartache.
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9: Hey, good morning. Showers and windy today. Tops of 19 for Perth, 18 for Rockingham and Mandurah, 16 degrees for Bunbury. Shower 2 tomorrow, we're looking at tops of around 20 degrees. Showers and 20 on Monday. Shower 2 again on Tuesday, 19. Showers easing on Wednesday to a top of 19 and a possible shower on Thursday, 19 degrees. Having a look on the waters, your boating report, the winds. Well, we've got a strong wind warning today. Southeasterly winds of 15 to 25 knots, seas of below 1 to 2 metres, and a swell today, southwesterly of 2 to 3 metres, which will ease late.
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9: Hey, Squinty with you as we celebrate that 30 years of Coast FM. Looking at a different year every day, and today we're looking at 2018. It was the year the new Mandurah Forum opened. Yeah, the $350 million development opened its doors in 2018 on the 22nd of March. It was a huge upgrade, right? And ever since then, it's changed, and food courts are now becoming other things and blah, blah, blah. The music was good in 2018 as well. We'll kick it off with something from 2018 from Rita Ora. All the hits, 97.3 Coast FM, celebrating 2018 today.

0: our very own Cyril on the remix or remake of Breathless here at Coast FM, all the hits. Hold me close and I won't. Julia Michaels, Noah Kahan, coming up as we celebrate 2018 today on Coast FM.
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0: 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Hello, my name is Squinty, and minutes away, gonna chuck on Midnight Sun for you from Zara Larsson. But right now, as we feature 2018, this song was released in late 2017, massive for us in 2018. Noah Kahan, here at Coast FM.
1: Taking it slowly, I'm afraid to be lonely. Nobody told me it's harder than I thought to tell the truth. 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

0: The Getter, teaming up with Bebe Rexha, who is huge in 2025, 2026. That one from a few years ago now, I'm Blue, you know, the classic tune. This dude, another producer, kind of a big deal these days, but wasn't back in 2018 until he released this. Benny Blanco with the help of Halsey. And as we feature 2018 today, we'll get that tune on for you just after the news. 97.3 Coast FM.
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1: Hey there, I'm Lauren Howarth. Excitement is building ahead of today's AFL Grand Final, with fans already starting to pack into the MCG for the match. Thousands have descended on Melbourne from across the country to watch the Dockers take on the Lions. They'll also be treated to a pre-game performance from Australia's pop princess Kylie Minogue. Also making headlines, Donald Trump has confirmed future meetings with China after hosting President Xi Jinping at the White House.
2: We've really enjoyed it, and I think we've made tremendous strides. We've made great strides, very positive for both countries.
1: The young police officer killed in a horror crash in Sydney is being remembered as a bright spirit and an amazing person full of kindness. 20-year-old Mia Leigh passed away yesterday after a marked car hit a tree. And the Socceroos have played out a one-all draw with five-time world champions Brazil in a friendly in Townsville overnight.
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1: The Dockers will be hoping to win their first ever flag in today's grand final against the Lions at the MCG. Seven's chief football reporter Mitch Cleary says Freo's lack of a premiership so far means the heat is on.
4: A lot more pressure, I think, riding on the Dockers' shoulders, but they've shown this year they are the best team in the competition. Let's see if it stands up when it matters most.
1: While Lachie Neale will run out for Brisbane after the appeals board overturned his one-match suspension, he's instead been fined $10,000.
5: There is no better place to meet and catch up with family, friends and workmates over a meal than at the Ravenswood Hotel. 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Come on, rediscover all your Ravo favourites. 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
8: Hey, good morning. Cloudy with showers and windy today with tops of 19 for Perth, Rockingham and Mandurah 18, Bunbury 16 today. Shower 2 and 20 degrees for tomorrow. For Monday, showers 20 degrees. Tuesday, shower 2, 19. Wednesday, showers easing 19. And Thursday, a possible shower and 19 degrees. Having a look at the winds on the water with your boating report, there is a strong wind warning with southeasterlies of 15 to 25 knots, seas of 1 to 2 metres, and a southwesterly swell of 2 to 3 metres, easing later.
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8: Well, technically more 2017, we got a new Mandurah Bridge. Yeah, in late 2017, so let's say 2018. It was Christmas time, right? The old bridge, gone. New bridge, in. And it's looked amazing ever since, right? It's, I assume, purple overnight, right? Because of Freo. But in, 2018, the music was also good. We got Benny Blanco with the help of Halsey and Eastside as we celebrate 30 years of Coast FM. With 30 years and 30 days, and 2018 is the year today. When I was young, I fell in love.

0: 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I have that new Taylor Swift coming up in just a sec. But first...
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0: 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I'm going to have a look at your weather after the news and stuff, and then I'm going to get out of here for a bit and let Nikki and DeMello do their second serving thing, all the best bits. To get us to the news, though, play Train, Drops of Jupiter. 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